0: It looked like it might take a dip again. And my point is, Clemson is in that dip, and a part of it is because Dabo won't adjust, adapt. We talked about this. Listen, I have no problem if he said, hey, man, I'm being honest with you. Thanks for the question about, you know, let's say it was NIL. You know, I just feel a little differently, blah, blah. Or let's say it was about the transfer. You can't not want to do anything, Rob. You can't dislike every single thing about this particular club and want to get in. You can't tell me I don't like the club's hours. I don't like the cost to get in. I don't like the girls in this club. I don't like the VIP section. I don't like the price of drinks. And then tell me you want to be in my club. And that is college football where it is right now. It's just in this place where there's so many changes. And I get it if he didn't like one. I get it if he didn't like a couple. But you can't not want to do everything, Rob, and then get mad at a question that was a fair question and a good question about the idea of you not wanting to adjust his roster, not wanting to bring guys in. How do you feel about it? Because dang it, Dabo, 644 yards is what LSU ran up on you. You know what I mean? You had, Dabo, $1.45, and some of those were gifted to you. First downs, Rob, this is absolutely crazy. What do you think the first downs disparity was? LSU, how many do you think they had?
1: LSU had 24 to 8.
0: 38 to 8, Rob.
1: Well, I had the 8
0: right. You got the 8 right. Third down conversions for you, Dabo. 1 of 13. So, Rob, he is Dabo swindling Clemson right now, swindling Clemson fans, swindling the university, because at the end of the day, you either have to kick rocks or you have to adjust. You can't have them in limbo. Dabo has them in limbo where they're, well, we're going to do it my way or the highway. This is how I like to do it. Don't ask me questions about this. We're not going to recruit NIL and transfer guys. We're not going to want, I don't even like NIL. We're not going to bring older guys back. We're not going to do this. I don't want to bring in this offensive coordinator because he like, if he doesn't, because he's let offensive coordinators go, Rob, who if they don't adjust to his way, as opposed to bringing in, hey, I got a style that can have our offense explosive. So Dabo, I don't know, is living in the Bear Bryant era where it's my way or the highway and all of that, and therefore Clemson's going to mess around and be 4-9 or something on the season. So I think it's time for him to move on. If you're Clemson, you have to move. I know he gets a bunch of money. I'm fully aware of that. But my point is, this is going to be your future for the next few years if you're going to be under Dabo, if he won't adjust. Adjust or die. Seriously, adapt or die, adjust or die, and quit swindling, Dabo Swinney.
1: Dabo should just pick up the phone and call Tom Izzo and say, how's that worked out for you?
0: But at least hear me out. At least Izzo can win you, go 23-7 because that can work in a regular season.
1: But the problem is, and you know this, back when he won that championship in 2000, you would have never believed that he wouldn't win another one. You know what I mean? Like, and I'm trying to say is, you can win a lot of games and do that, whatever, but you're not going to win any national championships.
0: No, I agree.
1: And at some point, you have to adjust. We talk about it all the time. Coach K wasn't with all that one and done. Guess what? Bobby Knight was a great coach until he stopped getting the Isaiah Thomases of the world and guys like that. What happened to Bobby Knight as a coach? He stopped winning.
0: He was just throwing chairs and strangling kids.
1: Exactly. You can't win, and that's all I'm saying is you have to adapt. It ain't about you and what you want
0: to
1: do.
0: It is to him. That's the problem.
1: But it's not. Whenever you do that, you're in trouble. It would be like somebody, doing a radio show the way they want to do it rather than what the listeners want to hear, right? Not having topics, just taking the phone calls the entire 4 hours. Do you know what I'm saying? Nobody wants that. Rob G, I'm being honest. You can't. You gotta understand what you're doing here. And I'm just saying, you can't live doing that and expect to stick around. That's
0: pride,
1: all. You're not going to stick around.
0: Pride before the fall. You know what I mean? And he's being too proud. And again, I don't have a problem with if he was having an honest sit down with all the reporters and let's say they ask him about transfers. He's like, I'm be honest, the way I like to do things, typically I like to get guys in, bring them in, they're young in our system, develop them, and by the time they're junior year, they're ready to explode and do great things. I'm okay with that. Listen, nobody has to like everything. Nobody has to like how everything is adjusting. Maybe you don't like the way social media is developing or the way AI is taking over. Like, you don't have to agree with every single facet of life in the way your particular industry, in his case, college football. I'm completely okay with that. But you can't also sit there and see where it's going in multiple facets, whether, again, it's NIL, it's transfers, it's the idea of bringing pro players back, it's the idea of becoming more offensively inclined and do all these other things, and he's just like, nope, nope, nope, nope, nope, nope, and then expect to be good, because now, again, you're taking away from your university, from your fans, and ultimately your players, too, by the way, because now they look bad and they're suffering because they're used to having a really good stretch of run that they had with Clemson when they had it for that, you know, good 8 to 10 years. Now they're down bad to the point of, again, getting smacked up by Lane Kiffin, who was going crazy in that halftime. Rob G, he couldn't. He was like, how many F words? What's the count? They're like, sir, you're at 32.
1: I love that.
0: He's
1: speech.
0: Like, let me get to 50.
1: I loved it. It was very, very nice.
0: I got to do this for like the whole college football season with you and Lane?
1: Yes. I'm all in on Lane. If I could drink his bath water, okay. Done.
0: All right.
1: Done.
0: Alex,
1: all right.
0: You got that.
1: Is it too little, too late in the world of college football? We'll get to that next with you. It is the Odd Couple on a Trash Talking Tuesday, Rob Parker, Kelvin Washington, where we deliver insight, not noise, where we value your opinion, and we deliver a quality radio show 5 nights a week right here on Fox Sports Radio. And you know what you need to do? Stick and stay.
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0: Lane Kiffin leaves LSU in a bad, like they're beefed out. 2 years max?
1: 2 weeks.
0: 2 weeks. 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
22: Yankees right fielder Aaron Judge returned to the lineup tonight, off the injured list, out since late May with the rib problem. 0 for 3, 2 strikeouts tonight, but his starting pitcher Cam Schlittler with 10 strikeouts in 7 innings, and the Yankees lead 2-1 over Colorado in the bottom of the 7th. For Tampa Bay, Junior Caminero with his 39th homer of the year. Rays now lead at Atlanta 5-1 in the bottom of the 6th. The Brewers-Cubs game is tied 1-1 in the bottom of the 5th. Jacob Mizorowski is Milwaukee's starting pitcher. He has 8 strikeouts in his first 5 innings. Pirates up 8-0 at the White Sox, top of the 5th. No hits for the White Sox yet in that one. Boston has a 5-game winning streak on the line, but the Angels lead at the Red Sox 4-1 in the bottom of the 7th. In Philadelphia, Astros over the Phils 6-4 in the top of the 8th inning. The Tampa Bay Bucks gave quarterback Baker Mayfield a 3-year contract extension. I'm Steve DeSager.
23: One guy is happily divorced. One guy is happily married. One guy gets called daddy by his 3 beautiful daughters. One guy gets called daddy after a credit card approval. One guy won a state high school basketball championship. One guy only covered a state high school basketball championship. One guy's been inducted into 3 halls of fame. One guy has only mopped a hall. Does this seem weird to anybody else?
24: Crazy.
23: Can this sports writer and this sports fan share a radio show without driving each other crazy? 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
0: Number 3.
25: After a spirited Trash Talking Tuesday, good job by everybody out there. It is the Odd Couple, Rob Parker, Calvin Washington, here on Fox Sports Radio. Thanks for being along. We appreciate you. Be sure to check us out on YouTube as well. Just search Odd Couple FSR on YouTube. Hit that subscribe button. Again, you can watch us live right now. Just search Odd Couple FSR and subscribe. Don't forget, coming up, is Devin Gardner, a former Michigan quarterback and college football analyst on Fox. He will join us, talk about his alma mater. Looking forward to that. And, of course, last call. We got a lot to really get to in this final hour of the program. Also, we've been talking today real quick about Star Trek, the 60th anniversary. It debuted on NBC September 8th, the day but 1966, which is crazy. But also, I do want to give a shout out to the late, great Lucille Ball, because Desilu Productions is the company that made Star Trek.
0: Get that bag then.
25: And NBC didn't want to pay for the pilot. Lucy took it out of her own pocket to finance the pilot and for this thing to continue and to go. And without Lucy, you might not even have it at all, because NBC didn't want to foot the bill on the pilot, which was expensive, obviously.
0: Mm-hmm.

0: Did you ever go to the U.S. Open when you were in New York?
1: Yes.
2: I'm jealous. All right, who we got?
1: U.S. Open, I used to cover for Newsday and when I was, you know, a reporter, mm-hmm. columnist. I did it.
2: Well, I got to get there, man.
1: Yeah, you got to get there for the U.S. Open, definitely. Yeah. All right, Carl in Mobile, Alabama. You are
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1: All right, real quick, we only got 30 seconds. We're way late, Carl. What you got?
4: I'll go real fast. When this Kawhi Leonard thing came out, I was like, why are the Clippers so obsessed with Kawhi Leonard? I Googled it, and I found out that the Clippers had a lottery pick in 2011. They traded away to get rid of Baron Davis and a bloated contract. They traded a lottery pick to the Cleveland Cavaliers. Guess what happened with the Cleavers, what they did with that pick? It turned into the number one pick and Kyrie Irving, okay? The Wikipedia says the 2011 draft is considered one of the most abundant drafts in NBA history. These are the players that were taken, even if the Clippers did not get Kyrie at number one.
1: We got that. We're
2: I'm going to look it up, Carl. Don't worry. I'm going to look up the 2011 draft. Who else was in that draft, Rob G? Can you remember?
1: I don't remember.
2: 2011 NBA draft.
1: All right, let me go home and cry myself to sleep. It's going to be a rough night for me.
2: It is.
1: But you know what? I'm going to drive home in the back of the car.
2: You're going to be haunted by all the civil rights leaders. They're going to be haunting your dreams. And if you don't listen to the Odd Couple tomorrow, this is for you.
5: Ow. Ow. Ow.
2: And girls are throwing it at me.
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19: 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I'm Christian Spicer. I'm a writer, podcaster, and a huge fan of The Last of Us. In this show, we'll be recapping the story of part one while diving deep into the making of. we'll be talking to people like writer and creative director Neil Druckmann.
18: At first, they don't like each other. And by the end of it, they're going to love each other like the way a parent loves a child or a child loves their parent, and they're willing to do anything for each other.
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28: The Yankees beat Colorado 5-3 tonight. Winning pitcher Cam Schlittler with 10 strikeouts in his 7 innings. Just one run allowed. Yankees second in the AL East. Still 4 games behind Tampa Bay. The Rays were 7-1 winners at Atlanta. Junior Caminero with his 39th homer. Angels won at Boston 6-1. That ends the Red Sox 5-game winning streak. Houston held on 6-5 at Philadelphia. Victories on the road for the Mets, Minnesota, and Cleveland, which won 9-5 at Baltimore. The Diamondbacks are a half game ahead of San Diego for the last NL wild card. D-backs now lead 1-0 at Kansas City, bottom of the eighth. Cubs at Brewers still 1-1, bottom of the eighth. Pirates lead at the White Sox 9-3, bottom of the eighth. The Tampa Bay Bucks gave quarterback Baker Mayfield a 3-year extension worth $165 million. Number one Aryna Sabalenka won her quarterfinal at the U.S. Open in a third set tiebreak. I'm Steve DeSager.
27: Crank it. It's Jason Smith.
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36: Yay!
29: We have made it. We are on the cusp. We are less than 24 hours away of breaking
37: down
29: the first NFL game of the season. And because we have an overseas game, we have a game on Wednesday, we have a game on Thursday, pretty soon. Hey, the opening week is going to be Wednesday, Thursday, Friday, Saturday, Sunday. Oh, we can take it every single day.
36: But here's the problem for Roger Goodell. Congratulations on that contract extension. And the NFL, is that you got to make sure that this really doesn't work out well for the Rams, because you know what? You'd like for your NFL teams to show up more than 8 hours before a game to maybe promote your product, shake hands, kiss babies, especially when you're going to go all the way across, you know, the globe.
29: Well, I think that's going to be something where Roger Goodell said, you know what? Oversight, not happening again. from now on, we're playing overseas. You are going to be required to be there for this day to push that. Oversight? Oh, it's okay. We'll take care of it. Make it official. The next CBA, whatever you want to do. That's what we're going to do. That's how it's going to
0: be. I mean, unless they had a bunch of official forms they filled out with problems of all the things that might try to kill them in Australia. Yeah. So they wanted to spend as little time.
29: There's no shortage of things that can kill you there. Yeah. I think the spiders, the animals. I mean, I think just flying in from the airport, like Rodan can come in and just like grab the plane and just like kind of take it places.
0: Wow, that just went next level.
29: Yeah,
0: right,
29: that's what Godzilla for.
0: Like
29: right
0: all of the, like you're going to start listing off spiders and snakes and sharks.
29: Big
0: and nope, went straight to Rodan.
29: Now, because we are here, look, we got big news on the Rams 49ers game coming up in a second. Let me just say this because we got to get this out of the way. This week is going to be a bad week.

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2: 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Coldness and heartlessness are undermining today's suspense movies. The end. Don't go see it. 0 stars.
0: As well as from all the Citizen Critics out there.
3: So we loved our experience here because I read all the reviews beforehand and did not stay, eat dinner, or officially tour here.
2: 5 stars.
0: We'll find some useful tips.
3: This is in German. Do not buy unless you speak German. As you can tell from this review, I speak English and not German. Because we won the war.
2: Well,
1: and some pretty useless tips.
0: Oh, it has wall-to-wall profanity and vulgar language.
4: Can't you just make a movie about mobsters where they don't swear?
0: We'll uncover some startling truths. September 11th was still more than a week away.
4: He claiming Mr. Rogers had something to do with 9/11?
3: I think he's not claiming it. I think he's about to prove it, Greg.
0: We'll go on a journey of self-discovery.
4: Night of the Comet is one of the greatest movies.
3: Yeah.
4: Well,
3: no, it's not, but...
4: I immediately back off this.
0: And confront our own shameful opinions.
4: Why should the pros who get, at least they get paid for, why don't I want to do this for free? Like, my opinion on, what was that band that I really got out in front of?
3: The New Radicals.
4: The New Radicals. Yeah, I was like, I think this guy's the

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16: Have you ever met a girl that you tried to date, but a year to make love, she wanted you to wait? Let me tell you.

0: All right, here we go. James, you played the most famous game show we've ever done. You were fast asleep, and you won Too Much or Not Enough. Can you win? I know you've played since then, but can you win while you're actually awake? Here we go, James. Are you ready?
1: I'll try.
0: Okay. We don't want trying. We want winners. There were 12 quarterbacks that had a better completion percentage than Baker Mayfield last season. Is that too much or not enough?
1: Too much.
0: All right, let's find out. Look at that. You got it right, you little rascal. Unbelievable. Too much.
1: So no, I got it right. I'm a little rat.
2: No, rascal, I think.
0: I said rascal, which is much different than a rat. 10th in completion percentage. Baker was 10th in completion percentage. Although somebody left a really... Oh, did you just fart?
2: What was that?
0: James?
1: Right here. I'm breathing.
0: Sound like you farted. All right. Question. You did. Okay. Question two. Eat a lot of garlic yesterday? There are 5 tight ends that had more touchdowns than Dallas Goedert last season. Is that too much or not enough?
1: I'll say too much.
0: Let's find out. That is correct. Goedert was tied for first in touchdowns for tight ends last season. Question number three. Luka Doncic has 13,000 points scored since the start of 2020, the pandemic season. Is that too much or not enough?
1: Not enough.
0: Now let's find out. Not wrong. Too much. Luka's first in points scored with 12,654, not 13,000. All right, 2-1. You need this last one, question four, to win. Here we go, James. Hollering James. The Dodgers have scored 45 runs over their last 10 games. Is that too much or not enough?
1: Too much.
0: Let's find out. James.
1: Wrong.
0: James, you got the first two right. You got the last two wrong. Not enough. Dodgers have been bad. Not that bad. 51 runs scored in their last 10 games. It comes down to this, James. Question five for Hollering James, wide awake in Minnesota.
2: You can do it.
0: You ready, James?
1: I'm trying, Lorena, for you.
0: She doesn't want you to win.
2: I have all the faith in you.
0: Oh, she does. Okay, she does want you to win. Rafael Devers. Hey, James, you want to be on the mailbag this weekend, James?
1: I do.
0: Okay. I'll call you if you answer your phone. I'll put you on. Rafael Devers has 5 home runs in his last 10 Giant games. Is that too much or not enough?
1: I'll say too much.
0: You sure about that?
1: Not really.
0: What's your...
1: play the mother militia.
0: What are you going to do? Too much or not enough? Which one do you want?
1: Did I say too much?
0: You said too much. Which one do you want?
1: Not enough.
0: All right, let's find out. That's the winner!
1: He's got a golden ticket.
0: He's got a golden ticket.
1: He's got a golden ticket.
0: Now, just for the record, there are FM morning DJs that give away cars that people do not celebrate as much as Holler and James.
1: I love your golden ticket. I am a sleepless night in Seattle. I'm a sleepless Holler and James.
0: Okay, well, James, congratulations. The answer was not enough. Alright, shut up. Devers has 6 home runs in his last 10 games, so thank you, James. You get a golden ticket. And let me tell you something. The person most excited about that, Koopa Loop. He loves when Holler and James gets to use a golden ticket. Alright, it is the Ben Maller Show. Hashtag Queen of Hearts. Hashtag Queen of Hearts. The Queen of Hearts with Lorena. You can call up for that as well. I know E-Dog's got a question for you. So we'll get to that, and we will do it next. However, it is the B Block. The wait is over. 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
18: The Royals, the Murdochs, the Kardashians. 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

0: the only thing we have left to criticize is criticism itself. I'm Scott Janovitz.
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0: As well as from all the citizen critics out there.
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3: This is in German. Do not buy unless you speak German. As you can tell from this review, I speak English and not German.
2: Because we won the war.
3: Well.
1: And some pretty useless tips.
0: Oh, it has wall-to-wall profanity and vulgar language.
4: Can't you just make a movie about mobsters where they don't swear?
0: We'll uncover some startling truths. September 11th was still more than a week away.
4: He claiming Mr. Rogers had something to do with 9/11?
3: I think he's not claiming it. I think he's about to prove it, Greg.
0: We'll go on a journey of self-discovery.
4: Night of the Comet is one of the greatest movies. Yeah. Well,
3: no, it's not, but...
4: I immediately back off this.
0: And confront our own shameful opinions.
4: Why should the pros who get, at least they get paid for, why don't I want to do this for free? Like, my opinion on, what was that band that I really got out in front of?
3: The New Radicals.
4: The New Radicals. Yeah, I was like, I think this guy's like the next Stevie Wonder.
1: But mostly, it'll be a bunch of nonsense like this.
4: Yeah, use Bing.
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4: Let me Bing it.
3: Yeah, I'm going to Bing this.
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7: At the U.S. Open, eight-seeded American Ben Shelton upset second-seed and defending champion Carlos Alcaraz in 5 sets to advance to the semifinals. 6-7, 6-1, 6-3, 1-6, 7-6, as Shelton won the fifth-set tiebreaker 10-7 in a match that went almost 4.5 hours and didn't end until 3:34 in the morning in Queens. Shelton will now face Francis Tiafoe in Friday's semifinals after Tiafoe rallied from a 2-sets-to-love deficit to beat fellow American Alex Mickelson, that is, winning the fifth set tiebreaker 10-6. Dodgers won their 6th straight game, 3-2 over the Reds. Arizona 1-11 against the Royals 5-3. Padres rallied for 4 in the 8th to top the Nationals 5-4. And the Brewers were 4-3 victors over the Cubs in 10 innings. And the wait is over. The 2026 NFL season starts tonight. Patriots and Seahawks in Seattle kicking off at 8:20 Eastern Time. I'm Dan Byer.
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9: It's August 2023, a county government meeting in Pennsylvania's Lehigh Valley. A young woman, early 20s, steps up to the mic to speak.
10: My 2-month-old son was happily drinking milk from his bottle when he quickly started choking, turned blue, and went limp. My boyfriend transported our son to the changing table as I grabbed an anti-choking device and my boyfriend began assembling it. 2 pumps of the device and my son was conscious, gasping for air and coughing up milk.
9: They all went to the ER to make sure the baby was okay.
10: But upon arriving at Lehigh Valley Hospital, the diagnosis quickly became something so different.
9: One of the doctors had a theory.
10: She stated to my father and mother-in-law that we are young, first-time parents who got frustrated with our baby and violently shook him to make him stop crying, and a confession would only make things easier for us.
9: The parents were told to leave the hospital without their son, and he wouldn't come home for 7 whole months.
10: I'm a postpartum mom dealing with the grief and the trauma of my son being ripped from my arms. And I'm a mom who lost everything in less than 24 hours due to one doctor's misdiagnosis. Enough is enough.
9: And then the next person speaks, and the next one. The stories they tell form a pattern of parents walking into a Lehigh Valley hospital to get help for a child, only to leave without them. And the same doctor's name kept coming up again and again, a pediatrician.
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9: That's what I wanted to know too. From Serial Productions and the New York Times, I'm Diane Neary, and this is The Preventionist, a story about a doctor and the rise of a powerful field of pediatric medicine.
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10: Chicago, 1989.
11: White victim, female, pretty, wealthy.
10: A white woman's murder shocks the city. A black man from the projects comes forward with information about the case.
12: He says the police are his friends.
10: But out of nowhere, he goes from star witness to prime suspect.
12: 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They turn on him.
10: 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Lee Harris is sentenced to 90 years.
13: I get 90 years for killing somebody I have never seen.
10: Behind bars, Lee finds an unlikely ally in his cellie, Robert. The pair are like chalk and cheese. There's no way their paths would ever cross on the outside. But as a fellow inmate, Robert sees through the lies and vows to do the unthinkable. Clear Lee's name.
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7: 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And here's what you need to know.
0: At the U.S. Open, eighth-seeded American Ben Shelton upset second-seed and defending champion Carlos Alcaraz in five sets to advance to the semifinals. 6-7, 6-1, 6-3, 1-6, 7-6 as Shelton won the fifth-set tiebreaker 10-7 in a match that went almost 4.5 hours and didn't end until 3:34 in the morning in Queens. Shelton will now face Francis Tiafoe in Friday's semifinals after Tiafoe rallied from a two-sets-to-love deficit to beat fellow American Alex Mickelson, that is, winning the fifth set tiebreaker 10-6. Dodgers won their sixth straight game, 3-2 over the Reds. Arizona 1-11 against the Royals 5-3. Padres rallied for four in the eighth to top the Nationals 5-4. And the Brewers were 4-3 victors over the Cubs in 10 innings. And the wait is over. The 2026 NFL season starts tonight. Patriots and Seahawks in Seattle kicking off at 8:20 Eastern Time. I'm Dan Byer.
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13: The Seahawks begin defense of their title tonight. They host the Patriots in a Super Bowl rematch as the NFL kicks off a new season. A new deal for Buccaneers quarterback Baker Mayfield. He agrees to a three-year extension with Tampa Bay worth $165 million. And the U.S. Open will include an All-American men's semifinal. Francis Tiafoe and Ben Shelton will meet after both won five-set thrillers, Shelton upsetting two-seed Carlos Alcaraz. I'm Matt McCoy.
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0: 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What's in your wallet?
1: Eastbound and westbound I-10, you're looking good. No problem on that roadway. You're running up to speed, but things are getting busy. Now, we do have a three-minute delay. Mesa Street, northbound Wyoming to Desert Boulevard. No surprises there. 14-minute drive. And Montana Avenue, a one-minute delay eastbound from Pisano to Gateway. That's traffic.
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4: Season from the Kansas City Chiefs. One of my best friends, John Brown. He just was all over the league last season, but now he's with the Buffalo Bills again. He was with them before. And he's also my personal chef's brother. And Antonio Brown's another one of my good friends.
5: Mm-hmm. So he's claiming he's friends with some big names, big players, right? Well, Tyreek Hill kind of affirmed what he said.
6: It is once. I'm going to say this for all. A lot of people want to know, do I know Dejan Love? Be honest, that's my boy. We used to train together and everything, bro. I just never really thought to bring him up, though, because, bro, like ran like a 4-2. He really was nasty, though. Like, them clips y'all seeing on the beach, bro probably, like, just trolling, having a good time, though. But bro really, like, yeah, me and him hung out in the bay a few times. He used to come to Diego with me. We used to wakeboard.
5: But he was kidding. I mean, Tyreek was just kidding. Obviously. He's just playing into the joke. He was all up in it.
7: I love it.
8: I can't believe how this has turned kind of positive in a way. That's almost become
7: Why should it be negative?
8: I don't know.
7: These people get
9: I don't know. He defrauded women out of $1.3 million?
7: Again, women have been frauding football players and athletes out of their money for many, many years.
9: Dang, Lorena, what do you got to say about that?
5: Honestly, women prep for that. They look for athletes and men who are going to take care of them for life. It's a fact.
7: A guy already got you.
9: Good for you, love.
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1: I-10, eastbound and westbound, you're looking good, and you're running at the speed limit. No issues, no accidents. There is a three-minute delay already on Mesa Street, northbound from Wyoming to Desert Boulevard, and a two-minute delay on Montana Avenue, eastbound from Pisano over to Gateway. That's a check of traffic.
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14: From the KFOX 14 Severe Weather Center, I'm forecaster Hannah Fresquez. Happy Wednesday, everyone. El Paso, your high today, 97. 95 for the Las Cruces area. Partly sunny skies with a 20% chance of showers and storms later this afternoon to continue into your overnight hours. Parts of Las Cruces, northeast and west El Paso under a marginal risk for localized flooding. If you run into a flooded area, turn around and don't drown. For a full forecast, head over to our website, KFOXTV.com. I'm forecaster Hannah Fresquez.
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15: 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A changeup on the inside corner, and Jackson Churio hits number 22 to tie this thing up 3-3 in the ninth.
4: Courtesy of the Brewers Radio Network, Brewers extended their lead in the Central to 9 games over the Cubs. That is your play of the day. Get to phone calls coming up, 877-3DP-SHOW. Dabo Swinney got a little testy with the media yesterday. I'm not sure if I like this question or not. Here is the reporter asking Dabo Swinney about his team's structure.
19: Do you regret anything about your offseason roster construction right now?
20: Chapel, you come with all these questions. I tell you, you're the gotcha guy. No, I don't. I don't, man. I regret being 0-1 right now. I regret that. But can you ask me that at the end of the season? You know, the season ain't over. I mean, we got one game, got 11 more. What if we go 11-1? You promised me you asked me that then? Yeah. Okay, good. I'll answer it.
4: Okay. In fairness to Dabo Swinney, it is one game. They were blown out. It was on the road against a really good LSU team. I think you got to be fair to Dabo Swinney. 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Mark in St. Cloud is back. Hi, Mark. What's on your mind?
21: Hey, Dan. How's it going today?
4: Great, good. Mark.
21: Good. Sorry, I got to navigate around a pass hole. Just a second here. So, Dan, I got a bone to pick with Chris Fowler yesterday about the playoff expansion. Division 2, 24 teams. Division 3 is up to 40 teams in their tournament. They make it work. They get it done. I think expansion should work for Division 1. And then Pat 40 said the same thing. They're going to ruin it if they increase the field. I don't see it that way. I think more will be better. One final thing, a thought for Paul Papston and his brand-new show. I think they ought to profile small college Division 2 and 3 matchups, because I know Paulie loves his small colleges.
4: All right. Thank you, Mark. The Not So Fast show that follows this one at noon Eastern with Paps and Perloff. Yeah, the 24 team, I'm like, I didn't need to go from 12 to 24. Maybe 12 to 16. It took forever for expansion. Now we don't want to take any time whatsoever. This money's been there. They just... they moved at a glacier pace. No, only the top two teams. Why don't you get a couple more teams involved in it? More fan bases, maybe more drama? No, only two. All right, we'll go to four, and then that's it. And I stopped fighting. Once they got to four, I'm like, okay, there's movement here. Then all of a sudden, they're going to 12. And then I got word late, last week or the week before, that this was about the SEC, and I was told the SEC is warming to the idea of 24 teams. Warming to the idea. Then we had the Big Ten commissioner, Tony Petitti, on, and I said that to him, and I could tell by his reaction, we were going to get 24. Because I think that he probably spent time with Greg Sankey and explained how everybody can win with this. The SEC is worried about those championship games. There's a lot of money that's made on the SEC championship game. They don't want to lose that, didn't want to lose that. But if you're going to go to 24 teams, then you're probably losing that. Yeah, Paulie.
22: When I hear that the SEC is warming to the 24-team playoff, that means they got what they wanted. They got all the little things they asked for. Almost like when you hear the NFL Players Union is warming to an 18-game schedule. Sure, with concessions.
4: Let's see. The Colonel in Tampa, back with us. Hi, Colonel.
23: Daniel, crew, good morning. Daniel, Baker Mayfield got paid, and how about our junior Rays beating your Braves last night? I'm staying positive in the Bay, looking forward to playoff wins and championships, but as always, wanted to get your thoughts.
4: Thank you, Colonel. Well, Baker Mayfield played it smart before, and he took a team-friendly deal, And boy, wouldn't the Cleveland Browns, imagine Baker Mayfield with the Browns right now. We would look at the Browns differently. He won a playoff game. He got to the playoffs with the Browns. So 3 years, 165, $55 million a year. That's as much as Josh Allen, Joe Burrow, Matthew Stafford, Trevor Lawrence. I don't know. I like him. Do I think he is Josh Allen, Matthew Stafford, Joe Burrow? No. But maybe he's who Tampa feels like that. What else are you going to do? You're going to pay him. I think he's been really reliable for you. Pro Football Focus credited Mayfield with 28 turnover-worthy plays, most in the NFL. He's always going to be on the edge with that. But there's a Brett Favre feel to Baker. But, you know, $55 million, next man up. And I think that he probably was looking for a four-year deal and instead a three-year deal. And that makes sense with his age. I'd be like, give me three more years. We'll be good with that. Yes, Marvin.
0: So do you think Baker's a starting quarterback, just not a franchise quarterback?
4: No, I think he's a franchise quarterback. I'm going to be fair to him. I've always liked him. There's different degrees of franchise quarterbacks, though. It's like different degrees of Hall of Famers. Like, he is a guy that can win games for you. And I look at a franchise quarterback as, can that guy win games for you? Yes, Mark.
0: So you think he can win a Super Bowl?
4: I didn't say that. I didn't say that with that roster. Who's in the confessional? Oh, Paulie's in the confessional. 1 hour in the books. Two more to go on this Wednesday. We're back after this. 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
1: I-10 westbound from 375 over to 54. We've got a 5-minute delay, a 15-minute drive. Loop 375 westbound Yarborough over to Santa Fe Streets. We have a 6-minute delay, a 16-minute drive. And an accident Gateway Boulevard eastbound at Eastlake Boulevard. Right lane is blocked.
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5: From the KFOX 14 Severe Weather Center, I'm forecaster Hannah Fresquez. Happy Wednesday, everyone. El Paso, your high today, 97. 95 for the Las Cruces area. Partly sunny skies with a 20% chance of showers and storms later this afternoon to continue into your overnight hours. Parts of Las Cruces, northeast and west El Paso under a marginal risk for localized flooding. If you run into a flooded area, turn around and don't drown. For a full forecast, head over to our website, kfoxtv.com. I'm forecaster Hannah Fresquez.
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1: I-10 westbound, 375 over to 54. Got a seven-minute delay on that roadway. Seven-minute delay on Mesa Street. This is southbound from Desert Boulevard over to Wyoming. And a 12-minute delay on Loop 375 westbound Yarborough over to Santa Fe Street. That's a check of the roadways.
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10: 500.
11: Did we hit all of those? 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
10: Goodell just signed a new deal. Just to spite me.
11: He did.
12: Oh, wait. Hold on, Paulie. One more.
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11: Okay. 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All right. One hot take per person. Todd, I'll start with you.
13: After going 7-9-1 last season, the Dallas Cowboys, who many think are going to be much better this year on paper with an upgraded defense, improved by just a half a game to 8-9 and once again missed the playoffs entirely.
11: I don't know how hot that is.
13: I think that's pretty hot. Everyone's got, they got the defense. That was the final piece. Finally, they're going to turn it around.
11: Dylan, hot take.
14: The San Francisco 49ers are going to beat the Rams tomorrow and win the division, with the Rams ultimately bowing out of the playoffs in the wild card round.
11: All right. Harvin.
12: The Minnesota Vikings will have the best record in the NFC. And Kyler Murray will win league MVP.
11: Oh, my God.
13: Wow.
10: That might be too hot.
11: Yeah, that's way too hot. Ow. All right, Paul.
10: If that comes true, Marvin should walk off. The Atlanta Falcons will make the playoffs this year behind quarterback Jack Strand, who takes over the last half of the season.
13: Oh, man.
10: I think there's going to be injury issues with their two starting quarterbacks, and my boy Jack Strand out of Minnesota State Moorhead will take the reins.
11: Dang.
10: Scalding.
11: I predict that Roger Goodell will sign a contract extension.
14: It's a good bet.
11: Thank you. The Patriots don't make the playoffs.
10: That's warm.
11: Patriots don't make the playoffs. Anybody have a warm take they'd like to throw in? Any bonus takes here? Paul?
10: The Tennessee Titans will make into the first pick of the NFL draft. They will have the number one pick of the draft, the Titans.
11: Okay. Dylan.
14: After being sent to Cleveland in the blockbuster Myles Garrett trade, Jared Verse will win Defensive Player of the Year.
11: Okay. That's not far-fetched. Marvin?
12: The Pittsburgh Steelers will win two playoff games.
11: Dang. Max Crosby will end his season as a Dallas Cowboy.
10: Wow.
11: Todd?
13: The Bills are going to try so hard to catch the Patriots, and after what happened in Denver, they're going to try too hard, and they're going to find themselves dropping two games back from where they were last year, a 10-7 record. Maybe they win one playoff game, but 10-7.
11: So they're going to try too hard.
13: Yeah, they're going to be so extra motivated and feeling like, oh, the time is running out with Josh Allen, and they're going to somehow regress from 12-5 to 10-7, maybe win a playoff game. I'm going to say they're not going to win a playoff game.
11: The Rams won't win the Super Bowl. Final hour on the way. Get to your phone calls. I have my Super Bowl prediction, and we'll talk to a sleep expert. Todd, you're in the confessional. Back after this.
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1: Still seeing a 6-minute delay on I-10 westbound from 375 over to 54. Also a 6-minute delay on Mesa Street southbound, Desert Boulevard to Wyoming. Loop 375 westbound Yarborough over to Santa Fe Street. We have an 8-minute delay, 17-minute drive. That's traffic.
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14: com/Colin for half off. And when you order, please write in The Herd with Colin Cowherd in the How Did You Hear About Us survey to let them know we sent you. Don't forget, there's no safe like Simply Safe. By the way, great college football weekend. Oklahoma at Michigan, Ohio State at Texas. It is a great weekend. Joel Klatnow joining us live. He's calling that Wolverines game at home. So let's go back to that. I think Michigan's going to rebound. I think they'll play with much more intention and urgency. Kyle Whittingham teams historically, you know, home, they'll be physical. You're kind of, I mean, everybody's selling their Michigan stock, and my take is slow down. Offensive line play is awful in college because they don't have joint practices or exhibition. Like Washington's O-line, Notre Dame's Michigan, strength of the team, and they were all kind of bad. So your take on what we're going to see from Michigan?
15: I mean, I think you could put Indiana in there, Alabama. Yeah. You know, Clemson's offensive line was atrocious, and maybe they were just overwhelmed by a great defense. Defense is typically ahead of offense in the college game early in the season.
14: Yep.
15: That's what we typically see. Now, some teams are overmatched and so can go out there and score 55 points, and they overmatch their opponents anyways. Now, I don't think that that's an excuse for Michigan because the film was quite shocking, to be honest, Colin. And they're going to have to take a drastic step forward, both from an offensive line perspective because they didn't get targeted right. Can that get fixed? Yes. Bryce Underwood looked like he regressed from a year ago. There was a lot of things that just felt like he wasn't seeing, whether it was in the run game, the passing game, leverage throws, decision making. That has to improve, and it has to improve drastically. The one thing, two things. What I think is fascinating is that Kyle Whittingham is not tied to Bryce Underwood.
14: That's right.
15: So, you know, it's a little bit like a head coach working for an athletic director that didn't hire him. It was not Kyle's decision to give the NIL deal to Bryce Underwood. He's not as tied to Bryce as the previous coaching staff. So I think that makes this week interesting early in the game. How effective is he and how long does he stay out there if he is ineffective? That's a question. And then the other side would be the coaching staff's responsibility. And I'm a huge believer that the best coaches put their players in position to be successful. And so you've got to decide.

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2: 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Matt Hasselbeck, 18 years, 10 of them in Seattle. Tough place to play for visitors. They host the Patriots tonight. Matt is going to join us now live. It's an exciting time. Season openers. Now, season openers are a little different today. The season's longer. But you used to play in the preseason. Starters don't really play. Vrabel didn't play his guys because they had a shorter off season. Take me to your openers. I would imagine I would be nervous. I mean, you were nervous, right? A season opener for the Packers or Seahawks, you'd be nervous.
3: Yeah, I don't know if nervous is the right word. Anxious. It's like a blind date, Colin, especially for the teams that are, you know, I always felt like this about myself. I was a preparer. Like, I worked really hard at game plans and scouting reports. And the teams, the coaches and the players that rely on that, I think it's hardest for them because everything that you've seen so far in the preseason is a setup. It's a Trojan horse. We're running out of this personnel group and this formation. This is the play we like. BS.

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14: You know, after spending 45 years in the field of psychology, I've learned one thing, and that is that there are predators among us. 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
1: Loop 375 eastbound from Santa Fe Street to Yarborough Drive, 18-minute ride. Still seeing some slowing on I-10 eastbound from Loop 375 to Patriot Freeway, 22-minute ride there. And Mesa Street from Wyoming to Desert Boulevard, 6-minute delay in both directions. Also getting some pickup on Montana eastbound from TRC Road to Waco Tanks Road, 5-minute delay there. I'm Lauren Phillips, El Paso Traffic.
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1: Mesa Street from Wyoming to Desert Boulevard, 6-minute delay in both directions. Also getting some slowing on Montana eastbound from TRSD Road to Waco Tanks Road, 6-minute delay there as well. Loop 375 eastbound from Santa Fe Street to Yarborough Drive, 21-minute ride. And I-10 eastbound from Loop 375 to Patriot Freeway is looking at a 27-minute ride. I'm Lauren Phillips, El Paso Traffic.
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5: A Super Bowl rematch is going to kick off week one of the NFL as the Patriots will be taking on the Seahawks. Kickoff is at 8:20 p.m. Eastern time. Seahawks safety Nick Emanwori with an ankle injury and wide receiver Torrey Horton with a hamstring injury are both inactive. Patriots running back Travion Henderson dealing with an ankle injury that kept him out of practice all week. He is also inactive. Other news out of the NFL, Raiders tight end Brock Bowers will miss a game or two after having a meniscus trim on his knee earlier this week in Dallas. He will not play week one against the Dolphins, but running back Ashton Jeunte was a full participant in practice today, as was Giants wide receiver Malik Nabers. Saints defensive end Cameron Jordan will not play in their opener in Detroit because of a hamstring injury. In baseball, the Orioles right now lead the Guardians 8-2. It's a top of the fifth inning. Padres outscored the Nationals 9-2. They are now tied with the Diamondbacks for the final wildcard spot in the National League. I'm Monty Bolaños.
6: One guy is happily divorced. One guy is happily married. One guy gets called daddy by his three beautiful daughters. Aww. One guy gets called daddy after a credit card approval. One guy won a state high school basketball championship. One guy only covered a state high school basketball championship. One guy's been inducted into three halls of fame. One guy has only mocked a hall. Does this seem weird to anybody else?
7: Hey, I heard that.
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10: What's that? 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